so hard not to act reckless. The whole much is given, much is tested. Get arrested, guess until he get the message. I feel the pressure under more scrutiny. And what I do, act more stupidly.

up. 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

0: 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Huh.
1: Oh, shit. Hey, boys. What is my mosh pit? Open the mosh pit. Make a circle. Open up.

Yes, yes, check 1, 2. Flossberg, are you ready? This is the last of the Flavor Souls. We got Flavor Drop and Soul Shakers. 2 for the prize of

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Yes, Plus, Mark, this is your time now.

Anyway, we tell them now. Y'all hear me coming on imitate, originate, become originate. All right, mate. 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

0: forever, and that's a mighty long time. 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A world of never-ending happiness. 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
1: Flossmatic, this is a holy moment.
0: Oh, night.
1: The last time of Flavor Soul. Flavor up, Lux, and Soul Shakers, let's go!
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3: I was waiting for that last comment.
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misty morning, the dawn of a December day. Trees are bold, slightly frozen. 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

You know, when you're looking at everything, it's such a gift to be able to look at something and to love it for the sake of it. And nurturing and maintaining that is one of the hardest tests of any pro, much less for anyone to find, right? What is the Beethoven who never found his piano or harpsichord or, right? And like, so for me, I had an intuitive yearning that skating was for me. No one was pointing me, telling me what to do, because I have such a visceral

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Now, if you will excuse me, I must be on.

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2: Ain't nothing to it. So what you gonna do around this?
3: Yo, man, I'ma go over here and do this, brother. I know you got it, man.

Didn't read the tags. Take my right sides and divide that in half. That's what happened. What a gaff. Gotta give it away or give it to the trash. Nephew can fit it, niece can fit it. Yoji, I ask for your forgiveness. It all happened in a flash. Only wore it once, I should've kept it in the stash. Shouldn't have hung it up, I should've kept it in the bag. Should've never bought it, should've left it at the flag. Shit that I visited, collection had me gassed. I shouldn't have fell for the affections of the staff. Yoji plus a dryer, I let you

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I turn my back and you attack all of the jackets of my dreams. That dress strip, neck zip, track suit from Crows is irreplaceable. Words can't encompass all my hate for you. 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

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But where does that get me? He blows out his smoke. 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He zips up his coat.

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They like a past erase so they can get buzzed. 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

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What a disgrace for all that they built. Well, what that got to do with your millions? If it ain't gold, get out of your feelings. Street got beef, that's why you put grills in. 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That's what it do. 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The Polican for quotes, a semi an intervention. They split the cone and keep the cola rolling perfection. 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
1: You told us a moment ago that your discovery takes place in rehearsal. 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
1: 1, 2, 1, 2. Yeah.
0: This is what I love and can't stop loving. Get wasted at parties from 9 till 7 in the morning. I live for the music, rolling blunts, feeling high, getting loaded, or take some pills and go to La La Land. Spending all my money on dope and extreme high-priced tickets, but in the end it's all worth it. I like to live in my own world. Fuck regular life, fuck a 9-to-5 job. I'm told to enjoy every moment, every hour, every minute. That's what I do on Fridays and Saturdays. Why should I take life so seriously? I just wanna do what I like to do, be it far from reality, cause I can't stand society. It's my own world, I just wanna hear the music. I think the whole system fucking sucks. Everybody's working their fucking ass off during the week, getting totally fucking stressed out. So what's wrong and what's right? I live for the weekend. I live for hard styles. I live for hard style, baby. 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
2: Forget about it, Dave! 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
1: 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Sorry, God. I'm sorry. We stepped on your fucking territory! 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
2: 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We fucking got him!